0: Northeast PA's greatest hits. 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It's Your Love Talking in Your Sleep, The Romantics. I'm Tony Pacelli. 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We'll talk more about that after I tell you a little bit about Your Love in The Outfield. 1985 debut album Play Deep was released early in 1986. It was written by guitarist John Spinks, climbed to number 7 on the Billboard Hot 100. The song was written by, as I mentioned earlier, John Spinks. Spinks was living in East London and invited vocalist of the band Tony Lewis to his flat for a writing session. The two developed Your Love on the porch of the flat. Lewis sat on an amplifier. Spinks began writing the opening lyrics. Now, according to Lewis, the song only took 20 minutes to write. The song's lyrics have no basis in reality. Josie was not a real person, and the song is an entirely invented story. The initial demo was softer in tone, and Whitman encouraged the band to take a more hard rock approach to his sound. By the way, the name Whitman, if it's unfamiliar to you, William Whitman, who worked with Cyndi Lauper. Now, to this end, the group were inspired by The Who, and Lewis's vocal arrangement was heavily inspired by the Police vocalist Sting. Your Love, Outfield, 80s at 8 with Aerosmith coming up. It's Gem 99 and 100. As I promised, let's talk about the Dallas Wine and Rotary Fest.
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0: America's 250th birthday reminds us how blessed we are. 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
1: Casey Kasem has unlocked the American Top 40 vaults and is replaying original shows from the 80s. This week, Casey takes you back to June 25th, 1983. That's when Prince partied like it was 1999. Eurythmics were having sweet dreams. Eddie Grant was cruising down Electric Avenue. And Rick Springfield was having an affair of the heart. You'll hear those songs, all the Top 40 hits.

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2: 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I know I said it backwards, but it's the Dallas Rotary Wine and Brew Fest. 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

0: 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And by the way, it is a rain or shine event, and it happens at the Luzerne County Fairgrounds. Updated weather forecast after the fire. Coming up, it's Gem 99 and 180s at 8.
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5: Your trash is our business. 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
0: Chance of showers and thunderstorms overnight, mostly cloudy, low around 61. Showers and thunderstorms tomorrow afternoon, mostly cloudy, high near 63. For tomorrow night, a chance of showers and thunderstorms, mostly cloudy, low 61. Tunkhannock Founders Day Saturday, showers in the morning, sunshine in the afternoon, high near 82. And for Sunday, sunshine, high near 86.

0: 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Get Down on It, Cool in the Gang, from their Something Special album released in 1981. The single was certified platinum. Record World called it a kinetic dancer and said that the chant-like chorus hook is contagious. Robert Cool Bell stated the inspiration to write the song after his brother and friends listened to Bob Marley during a studio rehearsal session. Now, they characterized the song as not quite reggae, despite having a reggae feel to it. Ronald Bell collaborated the story, explaining that they began writing the song after vocalist James J.T. Taylor began singing after he began playing a reggae melody. Bell felt that the song was a perfect blend of the pop funk music, noting they also took inspiration from their work in the 1970s. Get Down on It, Cool in the Gang, Asia coming up, 80s at 8, Gem 99 and 100.
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Northeast PA's greatest hits, Gem 99 and 100 on the summer hot stuff. I won't back down. Tony Pacelli till midnight tonight on a Thursday. Phil Collins coming up. 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

0: 1099 and 100, Steve Winwood and Higher Love. Todd Rundgren and I saw the light, and I'm Tony Pacelli. Till midnight tonight, and we're broadcasting live this Saturday, Tunkhannock Founders Day. We'll be there from 10 until 4. You could enjoy over 150 vendors, great food, live music, entertainment, fun for the whole family. Admission is free, so come on out, celebrate everything that makes Tunkhannock special. And also, by the way, we're going to be hanging out near the Dietrich Theater, where we'll be selling T-shirts to benefit Habitat for Humanity and the United Way of Wyoming County. Can't be there? Keep listening to Gem 99 and 100 updated weather forecast and Huey Lewis and the news coming up. 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
0: Chance of showers and thunderstorms overnight, mostly cloudy, low around 61. Showers and thunderstorms tomorrow afternoon, mostly cloudy, high near 63. For tomorrow night, a chance of showers and thunderstorms, mostly cloudy, low 61. Tunkhannock Founders Day Saturday, showers in the morning, sunshine in the afternoon, high near 82. And for Sunday, sunshine, high near 86.

0: 1099 and 100 Meatloaf. I should say, do anything for love, but I won't do that. Elton John, your song, and Tony Pacelli, till midnight tonight. The Elmhurst Roaring Brook Volunteer Fire Company annual picnic continues again tomorrow. They're located at 112 Municipal Lane in Elmhurst off Route 435. The picnic features homemade food, a basket raffle, and games. Grounds will open 6 p.m. nightly. We will have music from a DJ and Grand Du Jour. And then Friday, tomorrow, Tommy Guns. And Saturday, Crimson Tears. All proceeds from this event help fund the fire and rescue services. 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
1: Northeast PA's greatest hits, Gem 99 and 100. George Michael and Faith. Flock of Seagulls. I ran so far away home. Tony Pacelli till midnight tonight. Thinking about running far away from the studio. Maybe a little later. Hey, if you want to win some Pennsylvania lottery tickets, be listening tomorrow after 11. Fran will give you a chance to win some of those lottery tickets. 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Text that back to us at 877-436-0104. 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

0: 1099 and 100, David Bowie and Let's Dance. No doubt, just a girl, Tony Pacelli, till midnight tonight. St. Leo's great summer festival starts tomorrow and runs through Saturday on the parish grounds on Manhattan Street in Ashley. 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Saturday, it's Hanging with F.O.G. Some of the stands will be the Ashley Boutique, Children's Arts and Crafts, K's Kids Lollipop Stand, Instant Bingo, Grandma's Liquor Closet. I'll be there for that. You can also enjoy homemade food, a bake sale, and air-conditioned bingo. Now, I don't know what air-conditioned bingo is, but I think it's because it's inside the building is air-conditioned, right? Weather, Jerry Rafferty coming up, Gem 99 and 100.
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0: Chance of showers or thunderstorms overnight, mostly cloudy, low around 61. Showers or thunderstorms tomorrow afternoon, mostly cloudy, high near 63. For tomorrow night, a chance of showers and thunderstorms, mostly cloudy, low 61. Tunkhannock Founders Day Saturday, showers in the morning, sunshine in the afternoon, high near 82. And for Sunday, sunshine, high near 86.

0: 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I Shot the Sheriff, John Waite, Missing You. We have the longest running Beatles show in Northeast PA happening every Saturday. Gem 99 and 100's Magical Mystery Tour with Gary and Joe, featuring a crazy title this week. It's called A Flip-Flop Mish-Mosh Show. All right, now I'll explain it to you as the best I can. Flip-flop part means that the solo works of John Paul, George, and Ringo will be featured first. And for the mishmash, your hosts are suggesting that you have your roadmaps out to follow along. See, even I'm confused. First, the vault section will feature three deep Lennon demos. Then after the Beatles news segment, those demos will turn into full-fledged songs by the show's in-house artist, Bernie. They'll also explore a longtime listener's suggestion, digging into how some other artists' songs may have been influenced by the Beatles to sound just like them. It's a jam-packed show, and it starts this Saturday, 8 till 10. We do rebroadcast the show again after midnight on Gem 99 and 100. Bruce Springsteen coming up.
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5: 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Billy Preston was out of space. Commander Cody drove his hot rod Lincoln, and Roberta Flack remembered the first time ever I saw your face. 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

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Northeast PA's greatest hits.

Northeast PA's greatest hits, Gem 99 and 100 Van Morrison and the Brown Eyed Girl. Every Breath You Take, the Police started off my final hour with you on this Thursday night. Scorpions coming up. This is Heart, Gem 99 and 100 Van Morrison.

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0: 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A couple of friends of mine had Renegades. 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
0: Chance of showers and thunderstorms overnight, mostly cloudy, low around 61. Showers and thunderstorms tomorrow afternoon, mostly cloudy, high near 63. For tomorrow night, a chance of showers and thunderstorms, mostly cloudy, low 61. Tunkhannock Founders Day Saturday, showers in the morning, sunshine in the afternoon, high near 82. And for Sunday, sunshine, high near 86.

0: 99 to 100. I'm probably out of breath for this. I get knocked down and get up again. Chumbawamba, Tub Thumping, Hotel California Eagles. Before that, Tony Pacelli, Final Hour on a Thursday. Aerosmith coming up. It's Gem 99 and 100.
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Gem 99-100, The Talking Heads, and She Was Aerosmith, and Ragdoll. Time for me to move on out of here. We've got, let's see, Music All Night Long for you. Eric Peterson is here tomorrow morning. That will be at 6 a.m. Fran is here at 10 with Text for 11 after 11. Mike's here after 3. With us, Forgotten Oldie after 4. And I'll be back with the 70s. It's 7. This is Elton John, Gem 99 and 100.

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It's Steve's Title and Tag on Tioga Street in Tunkhannock. 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
3: 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Billy Preston was out of space. 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
9: ABC News, I'm Dave Packer. U.S. Navy ships and aircraft heading to support Venezuela after Wednesday's powerful earthquakes. Senior Vice President of International Programs for the International Rescue Committee, Kieran Donnelly, says it's going to be hard to get aid into areas of the country because of the damage.
10: Getting those routes open is going to be a major focus of certainly the Venezuelan government, but also their international partners.
9: The death toll has risen to at least 235, and some there believe that number will eventually reach the thousands, at least 25,000 people still unaccounted for. A federal judge blocked part of President Trump's executive order that would mandate how states run mail-in voting operations. Supreme Court conservative majorities today ruled that the government can keep asylum seekers from entering the U.S. and can cancel the temporary protected status granted to Haitians and Syrians. In Ohio, just south of Cleveland, a house explosion triggered by a gas leak, leaving one person injured and 15 houses severely damaged. This is ABC News.
11: Northeast PA weather. Showers and a possible thunderstorm later with a low near 59. Friday brings patchy fog, then cloudy skies with a high near 84. Showers likely Friday night with a low near 60. And for Saturday, showers with a high near 77. Yeah.

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4: 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That's when Cher was living in a house divided. Billy Preston was out of space. Commander Cody drove his hot rod Lincoln. And Roberta Flack remembered the first time ever I saw your face. 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
8: ABC News, I'm Dave Packer. Hours after it was confirmed that Iran attacked a ship in the Strait of Hormuz with a drone, President Trump Thursday night told American farmers and ranchers at a Rose Garden dinner that the strait remains open and traffic is flowing through.
9: Yesterday they took out 19 million barrels of oil. That's the most in the history of the strait. And the oil prices are dropping like a rock. And you know, as goes oil, so goes everything else, including all of your products.
8: But oil prices jumped following news of that drone attack. Venezuelan officials say at least 235 people are confirmed dead and thousands more are missing after Wednesday's devastating back-to-back earthquakes. The Supreme Court handing President Trump a pair of wins, ruling that the administration can, on its own, end temporary protected status for hundreds of thousands of migrants from Syria and Haiti, and allowing the Trump administration to turn away asylum seekers at the border. A decision on birthright citizenship is expected next week. This is ABC News.
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11: Showers and a possible thunderstorm later with a low near 59. Friday brings patchy fog, then cloudy skies with a high near 84. Showers likely Friday night with a low near 60. And for Saturday, showers with a high near 77. Yeah.

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6: ABC News, I'm Dave Packer. In a pair of 6-3 decisions Thursday, the Supreme Court allowing the Trump administration to end legal protection for Haitian and Syrian immigrants fleeing violence or disasters and allowed the administration to possibly revive an immigration policy used to turn back migrants seeking asylum at the southern border. An urgent search and rescue operation underway right now after two earthquakes struck Venezuela. ABC's Victor Oquendo.
7: First, a 7.2 magnitude, followed just 39 seconds later by an even stronger 7.5. Seismologists call these back-to-back earthquakes doublets. In this case, they were utterly devastating, the worst to hit Venezuela in a century.
6: And Venezuelan officials saying the death toll has now risen to at least 235 people, thousands missing. The U.S. Navy mobilizing assets to the region to help. Oil prices jumped after a new Iranian drone attack on a ship in the Strait of Hormuz. This is ABC News.
8: Northeast PA weather. Showers and a possible thunderstorm later with a low near 59. Friday brings patchy fog, then cloudy skies with a high near 84. Showers likely Friday night with a low near 60. And for Saturday, showers with a high near 77.

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6: 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This week, Casey takes you back to June 25th, 1983. That's when Prince partied like it was 1999. Eurythmics were having sweet dreams. Eddie Grant was cruising down Electric Avenue. And Rick Springfield was having an affair of the heart. You'll hear those songs, all the top 40 hits, and the long-distance dedications from June 25th, 1983, right here on American Top 40, the 80s.
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7: ABC News, I'm Dave Packer. Hours after it was confirmed that Iran attacked a ship in the Strait of Hormuz with a drone, President Trump Thursday night told American farmers and ranchers at a Rose Garden dinner that the strait remains open and traffic is flowing through.
8: Yesterday they took out 19 million barrels of oil. That's the most in the history of the strait. And the oil prices are dropping like a rock. And you know, as goes oil, so goes everything else, including all of your products.
7: But oil prices jumped following news of that drone attack. Venezuelan officials say at least 235 people are confirmed dead and thousands more are missing after Wednesday's devastating back-to-back earthquakes. The Supreme Court handing President Trump a pair of wins, ruling that the administration can, on its own, end temporary protected status for hundreds of thousands of migrants from Syria and Haiti, and allowing the Trump administration to turn away asylum seekers at the border. A decision on birthright citizenship is expected next week. This is ABC News.
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11: Showers and a possible thunderstorm later with a low near 59. Friday brings patchy fog, then cloudy skies with a high near 84. Showers likely Friday night with a low near 60. And for Saturday, showers with a high near 77.

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4: ABC News, I'm Dave Packer. In a pair of 6-3 decisions Thursday, the Supreme Court allowing the Trump administration to end legal protection for Haitian and Syrian immigrants fleeing violence or disasters and allowed the administration to possibly revive an immigration policy used to turn back migrants seeking asylum at the southern border. An urgent search and rescue operation underway right now after two earthquakes struck Venezuela. ABC's Victor Oquendo.
5: First, a 7.2 magnitude, followed just 39 seconds later by an even stronger 7.5. Seismologists call these back-to-back earthquakes doublets. In this case, they were utterly devastating, the worst to hit Venezuela in a century.
4: And Venezuelan officials saying the death toll has now risen to at least 235 people, thousands missing. The U.S. Navy mobilizing assets to the region to help. Oil prices jumped after a new Iranian drone attack on a ship in the Strait of Hormuz. This is ABC News.
6: Northeast PA weather. Showers and a possible thunderstorm later with a low near 59. Friday brings patchy fog, then cloudy skies with a high near 84. Showers likely Friday night with a low near 60. And for Saturday, showers with a high near 77. Yeah.

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5: ABC News, I'm Dave Packer. Hours after it was confirmed that Iran attacked a ship in the Strait of Hormuz with a drone, President Trump Thursday night told American farmers and ranchers at a Rose Garden dinner that the strait remains open and traffic is flowing through.
6: Yesterday, they took out 19 million barrels of oil. That's the most in the history of the strait. And the oil prices are dropping like a rock. And you know, as goes oil, so goes everything else, including all of your products.
5: But oil prices jumped following news of that drone attack. Venezuelan officials say at least 235 people are confirmed dead and thousands more are missing after Wednesday's devastating back-to-back earthquakes. The Supreme Court handing President Trump a pair of wins, ruling that the administration can, on its own, end temporary protected status for hundreds of thousands of migrants from Syria and Haiti, and allowing the Trump administration to turn away asylum seekers at the border. A decision on birthright citizenship is expected next week. This is ABC News.
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9: Showers and a possible thunderstorm later with a low near 59. Friday brings patchy fog, then cloudy skies with a high near 84. Showers likely Friday night with a low near 60. And for Saturday, showers with a high near 77.

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It's Steve's Title and Tag on Tioga Street in Tunkhannock. Steve's Title and Tag. 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Northeast PA's greatest hits.

The Piano Man, and yet kind of his theme, and he doesn't kind of identify that way at all. Billy Joel on Gem 99 and 100. It's Eric. Welcome to the Friday edition of the quintessential, soon-to-be award-winning big radio broadcast. It's National Take Your Dog to Work Day. That's it. I don't want to talk about any of the other ones, because that's a holiday right there, man. But I will talk about them. Cream Tea Day. I'm one of those people that's a purist. I can't put cream in my tea. In fact, I like straight tea. Even iced tea's got to be straight. Lemon, maybe. Anyway, Forgiveness Day today. It is also National Canoe Day, Chocolate Pudding Day, Food Truck Day. This is good. Can we have a lot more like these? And World Refrigeration Day. It's probably something that you take for granted, but man, you take away that refrigerator and things go sideways real quick. Mostly the chicken. Coming up, Boz Scaggs, Wham, and The Boss. When we're back next.

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0: His name's Boz Skaggs. That's the Lido Shuffle on Gem 99 and 100, where this weekend you can come out and meet us if you dare to take that kind of risk in your life. At Founders Day, we're going to be there Saturday from 10 to 4. That's when the entire delicious thing is going on. 150 vendors, great food, no kidding, live music, entertainment, and fun for the entire family. Capital Family. Admission is free, by the way, so come out and celebrate everything that makes this beautiful little community special, like us, because we're weird and we're going to be there. In fact, I'll be there, I promise. Look for us near the Dietrich Theater, where we'll be selling t-shirts to benefit Habitat for Humanity and the United Way of Wyoming County. And if you can't be there, be sure to listen what we got going on, because I'll be broadcasting live from about 1 to 4. Okay, so try to come out. Tucanic Founders Day, 10 to 4 this weekend. Okay, Fleetwood Mac coming, Gap Band, David Essex, Genesis, and a decent forecast, at least for the weekend. Details next.
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6: ABC News, I'm Sherry Preston. The death toll in the Venezuelan earthquake is now up to 235, but it's expected to rise further. More than 4,300 people were hurt in the tremors that struck less than a minute apart. Reaction continuing to come in to the Supreme Court's immigration rulings Thursday.
7: This morning, a Supreme Court decision is sending shockwaves through immigrant communities after the justices cleared the way for the Trump administration to strip legal protections from hundreds of thousands of Haitians and Syrians in the U.S. The 6-3 ruling ends what's called temporary protected status, or TPS, for roughly 350,000 Haitians, many of whom have lived and worked here legally for years.
6: ABC's Karen Waugh, another ruling would allow the Trump administration to revive a policy used to turn back migrants trying to seek asylum at the southern border. Russian air defenses say they intercepted 660 Ukraine drones in a major nighttime attack on 12 Russian regions. This is ABC News.
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0: Mainly cloudy day today, although the temp's still going to climb to 80. Cloudy tonight at 62. Some cloudy skies early tomorrow, then some peeps of sun in the afternoon. We'll see 76. Partly cloudy skies tomorrow night at 59. And intervals of clouds and sun, mainly sunny. Come Sunday, we'll see 83.

0: Rhiannon. There goes Fleetwood Mac for you on Gem 99 and 100. It's Eric. It's Friday. Welcome to the big radio broadcast. He's Tim. Tim, do you want to say it for me? No, you can't, because for some unknown reason in your room, there's not a microphone. Is this the radio business? God, is the budget that bad? Yeah? Okay, then I won't complain. Anyway, I'll tell them. These jokes are terrible. Here we go. I've changed my password to incorrect. That way, when the computer says your password is incorrect, I'm all set. What do sheep do on the weekends? Have a barbecue. That's so awful. So awful. Man. At my age, my ideal meal prep is making sure the pizza guy has my correct address for delivery. I love that. I might use that twice. And finally, being sent to the principal's office, my teacher asked, what rhymes with orange? I replied, no, it doesn't. Coming up, Steppenwolf, Maroon 5, and Queen with Another One Bites the Dust next.
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0: If there's ever a time machine invented, I think I'm going to fly right back to December 1963 and see what they've been singing about all these years. Four Seasons for you on Gem 99 and 100, where this weekend our polka maniac Carl Simchina is back playing polka music again the way he has for the last 50 years. That's ridiculous. 50 years. I've done nothing for 50 years, except maybe breathe, and that's it. Sunday morning, 9 to 11, Polka Connection with great polka music, tidbits about the artists, and dedications to his faithful fans like my friend Jason in West Scranton. 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Sunday mornings, I love this commercial. Did you ever hear the spot that he does, that Carl Simchina does? Mirth and Merriment. That's never been said on the radio before. It's another first for him. Sunday morning, 9 to 11, right here at Gem 99 and 100. The Cars Come and Steve Miller Band on the way. Diana Ross and some birthdays from celebrities and maybe yours that we must discuss next.
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2: 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I think for older people, this is definitely important to get out and to socialize and to meet new people. The people are so nice that come here. The food is excellent. 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

0: From the album, I believe, Candy O, There Goes the Cars, and Let's Go on Gem 99 and 100, June 26th. Is it your birthday? Hey, happy birthday. You'll be glad to know that you share it with some very famous people, including some super athletes, like the legendary MLB shortstop for the New York Yankees, five-time World Series champion, spent a little time here in Northeast Pennsylvania. He was mobbed. His name's Derek Jeter. An American actress and comedian known for her deadpan style, she gained a lot of recognition for her role as April Ludgate. Have you seen this, or was it Ludgate? I forget. It's been a while. Parks and Recreation was the show. She's hilarious. Her name is Aubrey Plaza. Former American football quarterback, played in the NFL for the Philadelphia Eagles and the Atlanta Falcons, known for his dynamic playing style, four-time Pro Bowl selection. His name is Michael Vick. And the celebrated American singer and actress gained fame as Kat Valentine on Victorious. I watched this with my daughter many times. Later became the pop icon. Big time. In fact, she's doing musicals, Billboard Music Awards, Guinness World Records for her vocal range. Her name is Ariana Grande. And if it's your birthday, too, happy birthday from all of us at Gem 99 and 100. Send us your birthdays. Quick link at our website. Cyndi Lauper going to kick the music off when we are back next after a forecast for the weekend that's decent. Next.
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6: ABC News, I'm Sherry Preston. U.S. teams are headed to Venezuela to help with a search for more survivors in buildings that collapsed during this week's twin earthquakes. Here's ABC's Victor Oquendo.
7: First, a 7.2 magnitude, followed just 39 seconds later by an even stronger 7.5. Seismologists call these back-to-back earthquakes doublets. In this case, they were utterly devastating, the worst to hit Venezuela in a century.
6: More than 250 people were killed, 4,000 injured, but those numbers are expected to go up. Immigrant right groups are warning of hundreds of thousands of deportations following a Supreme Court decision ending temporary protected status for those fleeing natural disasters or wars in Syria and Haiti. The European heat wave drags on, another record high in Britain on Thursday. Accused CEO killer Luigi Mangione back in a New York courtroom soon, as ABC News learns his lawyers are looking for a plea plea deal. This is ABC News.
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0: Mainly cloudy day today, although the temp's still going to climb to 80. Cloudy tonight at 62. Some cloudy skies early tomorrow, then some peeps of sun in the afternoon. We'll see 76. Partly cloudy skies tomorrow night at 59. And intervals of clouds and sun, mainly sunny. Come Sunday, we'll

I think he was talking about a dance floor, because Mike never wanted to pick a fight, I don't think. Want to be starting something, right? Michael Jackson on Jim 99 and 100. It's Eric. Hello. Welcome. Friday edition of the Big Radio Broadcast. Mike Moran was talking about you, Tim, and your lack of ability to write a funny joke. I beg to differ. These are so bad, they're laughable. Here we go. My broom can always be found in bed. Why? Because it's always sweepy. The phrase "bear with me" has a confusing dual meaning. It can either mean to be patient or there was a zoo heist. Zoo heist. Due to personal reasons, I will be saying A and R instead of yes and no from now on. Please respect my piracy during this difficult time. That's ridiculous. I might just do that, though. And finally, how do you plan a party in space? You plan it. Coming up, John Fogerty, Paul Young, and Hart. Could you have written that better? I'm just asking. You look mad. Magic Man, when the music's back next.

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And a happy Friday to you and you and you, sir. Put a shirt on. It is me, Eric. Hello there. Welcome to the Big Radio Broadcast. Thanks for being here. I do appreciate you on a daily basis. I mean it. You know, today is Take Your Dog to Work Day. Now, my suggestion is make sure and call ahead of time to make sure it's okay. Because, you know, it actually is scheduled to fall on the exact week after Father's Day. Coincidence? I think not. My dog is Kipper. He's a corgi. I love him. Music on the way from Wang Chung, Bruce Springsteen. Right now, Ace, Jim 99, and 100. Good morning!

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0: Goose. Electric Light Orchestra, great stuff. Don't bring me down. On Gem 99 and 100, where once again we go back in time this weekend with the classic American Top 40, both from the 70s and 80s with the man Casey Kasem. He invented the medium, man. You got to listen to a master at the best thing that they've done. And most people think of this who become super successful are somebody who created something. Think about that later today, and you'll thank me. Anyway, 40 hits of the day counted down by Casey, including the long-distance dedications. And we go back in time this weekend to June 24th, 1972, and June 25th, 1983. American Top 4 to the 80s airs from 11 a.m. to 3 p.m. on Sundays. And American Top 4 to the 70s from 6 to 9 p.m. Sunday evenings exclusively right here at Gem 99 and 100. Okay, coming up, Peter Frampton, Madonna, Red Hot Chili Peppers, and the forecast. Got some highs and lows. I'll tell you what I mean next.
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10: ABC News, I'm Sherry Preston. U.S. aid is on the way to Venezuela in the form of supplies and search and rescue teams who will be going from collapsed building to collapsed building looking for survivors.
11: As many as 25,000 still unaccounted for, as experts warn the death toll could ultimately top 10,000. New aerial footage capturing the extent of the devastation. High-rises leveled. Blocks upon blocks reduced to debris.
10: ABC's Victor Okendo. Russian air defenses intercepting more than 600 Ukrainian drones overnight, part of a major attack on 12 Russian regions. A 6-3 ruling by the Supreme Court ending temporary protected status for hundreds of thousands of refugees who have been in the U.S. after fleeing violence or natural disasters in their homelands. Paris Fashion Week, one of many things affected by the brutal European heat wave. The show's sparking a sharp question about whether air conditioning is needed and whether Fashion Week can even function. This is ABC News.
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0: Mainly cloudy day today, although the temp's still going to climb to 80. Cloudy tonight at 62. Some cloudy skies early tomorrow, then some peeps of sun in the afternoon. We'll see 76. Partly cloudy skies tomorrow night at 59. And intervals of clouds and sun, mainly sunny. Come Sunday, we'll see 83.

0: Frampton, snuggling up a little bit. He likes your way. He calls you baby. On Gem 99 and 100. Hey, it's Eric. Welcome. Friday edition of the Big Radio Broadcast. Tim, Mike Moran was talking about your jokes last night again and said they are just as bad as what I say. Be prepared. These are just... They're terrible. Keep up the good work. Here we go. I've changed my password to incorrect. That way, when my computer says your password's incorrect, I'm all set. That pure genius right there. What do sheep do on the weekends? Have a barbecue. That's terrible. See? One good one and right back in the junk. At my age, my idea of meal prep is making sure the pizza guy has my correct address for delivery. It says ideal. I fixed it. And finally, being sent to the principal's office, my teacher asked, what rhymes with orange? I yelled, no, it doesn't. Coming up. That's funny. Counting Crows, the Eagles, and the Bengals. Manic Monday on a Friday. Next.
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Hey, come and see us this weekend, Saturday to be exact. We're going to be by the Dietrich Theater as a part of Tunkhannock's Founders Day. Now, that goes on 10 to 4. 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

0: I'm sticking to my story that would end bad, I think. They like kiss and make up. Oh, no big deal, you did it. I think it'd be a big fight. Rupert Holmes, correct me if I'm wrong, Escape on Gem 99 and 100. Great song, anyway. Hey, listen, Magical Mystery Tour with the Beatles back this weekend. Gary and Joe will continue the crazy title. Ready? A flip-flop mishmash show. So here's the explanation. The flip-flop means that solo works of John, Paul, George, and Ringo will be featured first. For the mishmash, your hosts are suggesting that you have your roadmaps out to follow along. What? First, the vault will feature three deep Lennon demos. Then, after the Eagles News segment, those demos will turn into full-fledged songs by the show's in-house artist, Bernie. That ought to be interesting. Then, they're going to explore the longtime listener suggestion, digging into how some other artist's songs may have been influenced by the Fab Four to sound like Beatles songs. Jam-packed show, Saturday, 8 to 10 of the rebroadcast later at midnight right here at Gem 99 and 100. BTO coming, Van Halen, Smash Mouth, and some celebrity birthdays we must discuss next.
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6: Casey Kasem has unlocked the American Top 40 vault and is replaying original shows from the 80s. This week, Casey takes you back to June 25th, 1983. That's when Prince partied like it was 1999. Eurythmics were having Sweet Dreams. Eddie Grant was cruising down Electric Avenue. And Rick Springfield was having an affair of the heart. You'll hear those songs, all the top 40 hits, and the long-distance dedications from June 25th, 1983, right here on American Top 40, the 80s.
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0: some big promises right there from BTO. You ain't seen nothing yet. You got to produce when you say that. On Gem 99 and 100. June 26th, happy birthday. If it's your birthday, you share it, you should know, with some famous folks, like legendary Major League Baseball shortstop for the New York Yankees, a five-time World Series champion, spent some rehab time for his, his arm, right, with our local Yankees franchise. He was mobbed the entire time he was here, Derek Jeter. An American actress and comedian known for her deadpan style, she gained a lot of recognition for her role as April Ludgate in Parks and Rec. What a great show. Aubrey Plaza. Former American football quarterback, who played in the NFL primarily with the Atlanta Falcons and my favorite team, two-time world champion Philadelphia Eagles. His name is Michael Vick. And from Boca Raton, Florida, a celebrated American singer and actress gained fame as Kat Valentine on Victorious, later became a pop icon, and I mean it, she's a big star in the pop world. Grammy Awards, Billboard Music Awards, Guinness Book of World Records for her vocal range. Hey, her name's Ariana Grande. And if it's your birthday too, happy birthday again from all of us at Gem 99 and 100. Send us your birthdays. Quick link is at our website. Great music and a kickoff with Dexy's Midnight Runners after a forecast that's decent, honestly. We'll talk about it next.
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6: ABC News, I'm Sherry Preston. Help is on the way for Venezuela, where this week's pair of earthquakes left survivors describing the streets of Caracas as looking like something out of a horror movie.
7: An international aid effort is mobilizing. The U.S. military and State Department sending support. And in Miami, volunteers with the Global Empowerment Mission are packing up relief supplies.
6: ABC's Victor Oquendo, the death toll has just risen to 589 people. However, that number is expected to rise further as tens of thousands are still missing. Thursday's Supreme Court decision leaving thousands of immigrants wondering what's next for them. The court in a 6-3 ruling clearing the way for the Trump administration to strip legal protections from Haitians and Syrians who fled their countries following wars or natural disasters. President Trump says the Strait of Hormuz is open. However, overnight, Iranian drones struck a ship traveling through the waterway, damaging its bridge. 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
0: Mainly cloudy day today, although the temp's still going to climb to 80. Cloudy tonight at 62. Some cloudy skies early tomorrow, then some peeps of sun in the afternoon. We'll see 76. Partly cloudy skies tomorrow night at 59. And intervals of clouds and sun, mainly sunny. Come Sunday, we'll

0: WB-40, tempting a hangover, that red, red wine, a monster, on Gem 99 and 100. It's Eric, it's Friday, it's Tim and I. We are wrapping up the show here with a final bunch of dad jokes that Mike Moran agrees is awful. He was talking about it yesterday. He even retold one of the jokes and it sounded worse than ever. Not his delivery, the joke. Think I'm kidding, right? I'm not. Here we go. My broom can always be found in bed. Why? Because it's always sweepy. The phrase, bear with me, has a confusing dual meaning. It can either mean be patient or there was a zoo heist. The bear walk out. Due to personal reasons, I will be saying ay and arg instead of yes and no from now on. Please respect my piracy during this difficult time. That's awful. And finally, how do you plan a party in space? You plan it. Coming up. Wouldn't it be to organize a party, you plan it? I'm just saying. I'm rewriting your awful joke. Whitesnake, Club Nouveau, and Pat Benatar. Don't take it personal. Heartbreaker is next.
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All right, that does it for me, Eric. I'm out of here. Fran is next. Mike is later. I will catch you hopefully tomorrow in Tunkhannock for Founders Day. We will be live right by the Dietrich Theater. Otherwise, have a great weekend. Be safe. 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

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It's Steve's Title and Tag on Tioga Street in Tunkhannock. 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

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Hello, you. I am Fran Pantuso. Happy Friday. I even just love the word Friday. Creeping up on a weekend, music on the way, Beatles are coming up, but right now it is Madonna on Gem 99 and 100. Feeling a little lucky today myself. It is Lucky Star.

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0: Night Ranger on Jump 99 and 100, where just a little bit ago we heard from the Beatles. I thought it would be a perfect opportunity for me to tell you what's coming up with the Magical Mystery Tour with the Beatles. Gary and Joe will feature a crazy title. Ready? A flip-flop mishmash show. So, here's the explanation. The flip-flop part means that the solo works of John, Paul, George, and Ringo will be featured first, and for the mishmash, your hosts are suggesting that you have your roadmaps out to follow along. First, the vault will feature three deep Lennon demos. Then, after the Beatles news segments, those demos will turn into full-fledged songs by the show's in-house artist, Bernie. Then, they'll explore a long-time listener's suggestion, digging into how some of the other artists' songs may have been influenced by the Fab Four to sound like a Beatles song. Are you keeping track of this? It's a jam-packed show. It's tomorrow from 8 until 10 a.m. or catch it on the rebroadcast. That's later at midnight on Gem 99 and 100. Looks like we've got some showers for tomorrow. Sunday looks to be a regular summer day. And then we turn up the heat for the week. Full forecast is coming up, and I've got Blondie next.
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0: Gem 99 and 100 with Marvin Gaye. I'll tell you what's going on. A lot of church picnics. Here's one of them. The St. Leo the Great Summer Festival is happening today and tomorrow. Today it goes on from 6 until 11 p.m. Now tomorrow it happens from 5 until 10 p.m. It's right on the parish grounds. That's at 33 Manhattan Street in Ashley with FOG. For the entertainment, the stands include the Ashley Boutique, Children's Arts and Crafts, Grandma's Liquor Closet, Kay's Kids Lollipop Stand, Instant Bingo, and other games too. Enjoy homemade food at a bake sale as well. You can also take in a little bit of bingo in an air-conditioned area. It's this weekend. It's the St. Leo the Great Summer Festival. A reminder from Gem 99 and 100. I have Billy Joel coming up next.
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4: 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This week, Casey takes you back to June 24th, 1972. That's when Cher was living in a house divided. Billy Preston was out of space. Commander Cody drove his hot rod Lincoln. And Roberta Flack remembered the first time ever I saw your face. 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

Daryl Hall and John Oates on Gem 99 and 100. I was just reading that Daryl Hall had a kidney transplant a few weeks ago. I did not know that. The musician received the organ from a very kind and generous living donor, and he's very excited to get back to performing just as soon as he possibly can. That's good news, a new kidney for Daryl Hall. Hey, coming up, we're headed to Fran's Cafe, where music is on the menu, and I have a chance for you to win with Text for Treasure and the Pennsylvania Lottery. It's on the way at Fran's Cafe. It is Journey.

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0: Jump 99 and 100 with Norman Greenbaum, Spirit in the Sky. A spirit of winning, there's nothing like that, right? Okay, let's try and make you a winner with Text for Treasure and the Pennsylvania Lottery. Couple of things we're celebrating today. It is National Coconut Day. It's also National Chocolate Pudding Day. 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That is 877-436-0104. Maybe you will win that 6-stack of the brand new scratch-off ticket from the Pennsylvania Lottery. It's called Fever Doubler with top prizes of 250 grand. 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I have Rick Springfield coming up next.
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0: 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They could have just called the song Fibs, but no, Little Lies sounds much better. 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Our forecast, we do have some showers for tonight, showers for tomorrow. Sunday looks spectacular. Sunshine at a high of 86. And then, if you like the heat is on next week with temps in the 90s. Full forecast, it's coming up. And I have Matthew Wilder next at Friends Cafe.
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0: Showers are likely tonight with an overnight low around 62. Tomorrow, showers into the early afternoon with a high of 78. Tomorrow night, there's a possibility of showers with a low of 61. And for Sunday, mostly sunny with a high near 86.

0: 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Hey, looking for something fun to do this weekend? The Elmhurst Roaring Brook Volunteer Fire Company is having their annual picnic. It goes on through Saturday. It's located at 112 Municipal Lane. That's in Elmhurst. It's off Route 435. The picnic features homemade food, a basket raffle, and games. 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

corner, cold as ice at Friends Cafe. Well, we don't like it that cold at the cafe, but temperature-wise, coming up this week, it's going to be hot as blazes with temps in the 90s. Hey, I was just reading that a top chocolate company in the U.S. is dealing with a case of the blues, or more accurately, a lack thereof. On June 18th, the Wall Street Journal reported that M&M's will be temporarily removing two of its colors, blue and brown, as part of its transition from artificial to natural food dyes. So no more blue or brown M&M's. There you have it. It's Chicago at Friends Cafe. Everybody.

Hour is powered by the title and tag experts for generations in the Endless Mountains. It's Steve's Title and Tag on Tioga Street in Tunkhannock. Steve's Title and Tag. Gem 99 and 100 is WGMF Oliphant Scranton, WGMA Hazleton Wilkes-Barre, and WGMM Tunkhannock. Northeast PA's greatest hits.

0: Jam 99 and 100 with Bon Jovi at Friends Cafe. John recently did an interview with People Magazine, and he said he and his wife, Dorothea, celebrated their 37th wedding anniversary in April. John said it's 37 years now, and together 46. It's a long time. The best of luck to those two crazy kids as John embarks on his forever tour coming up on July 7th. We've got more great music coming up at Friends Cafe. Phil Collins is on the way, and the Doobie Brothers are next.
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1: This Independence Day is a special one. 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
2: Friends Cafe, where you know I like to keep dibs on all of the artists. Well, these guys have a show tonight, as a matter of fact, with Santana in Hershey. Coming up on Saturday, they've got a show in Humdel, New Jersey. And then the 4th of July, Santana and the Doobie Brothers are at Bethel Woods, at the Bethel Woods Center in New York. It is the Doobie Brothers at Friends Cafe.

0: 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Our forecast, showers for tonight, showers for tomorrow, but Sunday, sunshine and a high of 86. All the details, full forecast coming right up, and I've got Aerosmith next at Friends Cafe.
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5: ABC News, I'm Sherry Preston. Former Trump National Security Advisor John Bolton has pleaded guilty to a single count of illegally retaining classified documents. U.S. Attorney for the District of Maryland, Kelly Hayes, saying afterwards, no one is above the law.
6: The rules governing classified and national defense information apply equally to everyone, regardless of position and regardless of how long you have served with the United States government.
5: Bolton faces up to 5 years in prison and will be sentenced in October. The search goes on for survivors in Venezuela after two strong earthquakes hit the country this week. Nearly 600 people were killed, nearly 3,000 hurt, and many more believed still trapped under the rubble. House lawmakers continue questioning billionaire investor Leon Black as a part of the Jeffrey Epstein investigation. His Apollo Global Management paid the convicted sex offender $158 million for what they said was tax estate planning services. This is ABC News.
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0: Showers are likely tonight with an overnight low around 62. Tomorrow, showers into the early afternoon with a high of 78. Tomorrow night, there's a possibility of showers with a low of 61. And for Sunday, mostly sunny with a high near 86.

0: 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Got another church picnic to share with you. Sacred Heart of Jesus, 215 Lackawanna Avenue in DuPont is having their Polish picnic. It's tomorrow. Goes on from 1 until 8 p.m. It's in the Picnic Grove. Now, food offerings include pierogies, halushki, kielbasi, potato pancakes, everything we love, and more. There will also be theme baskets, games of chance, a beer tent, and of course, yes, polka music. Everyone is invited also for the mass. That's at 4 o'clock. The big picnic is tomorrow. It's from 1 until 8 in DuPont. 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
0: Just chilling on a Friday at Friends Cafe. This band was named after their keyboardist. Yes, it's a real guy, Manfred Mann. It is Blinded by the Light at Friends Cafe.

R-E-M at Fran's Cafe. I am Fran Pantuso, and at 92 years old, this legend has decided to cancel the remainder of his Four Seasons farewell tour and just rest a little bit. I don't blame him. It's Frankie Valli at Fran's Cafe.

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Hello, my weekend warriors. We're almost there. I am Fran Pantuzzo. Coming up, Paul McCartney and Wings. But right now, it is Def Leppard on Gem 99 and 100. We're coming up. We will check out the car activities calendar.

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Don Henley on Jump 99 and 100 with the Boys of Summer. We've got some real summer weather on the way. We'll get to the full forecast. That's coming up, but let's check out the car activities calendar. Got a few shows to tell you about. Coming up tonight, weather permitting, 6 until 9 p.m., the Pocono Mountain Street Rods are having their Friday night cruise. It is at the Viewmont Mall. That is in Scranton. Tomorrow from 9 a.m. until noon, Farrow's Car Club of Scranton has their Cars and Coffee event. It's at the Circle Drive-In. That's right on the Scranton-Carbondale Highway in Dixon City. Also tomorrow from 10 a.m. until 3 p.m., there's a Founders Day car show. It's at Sherwood Chevrolet Buick GMC. That is in Tunkhannock. Coming up on Sunday, the hotel cruise is taking place at the Newfoundland Hotel. That's at 939 Main Street in Newfoundland. There will be dash plaques, a DJ, also 10% off the restaurant tabs for all cruisers. That happens Sunday from noon until 3 p.m. A bunch of activities on the car activities calendar brought to you by Gem 99 and 100. We have Cool and the Gang next. Doing a little celebrating on a Friday.

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6: Showers are likely tonight with an overnight low around 62. Tomorrow, showers into the early afternoon with a high of 78. Tomorrow night, there's a possibility of showers with a low of 61. And for Sunday, mostly sunny with a high near 86.

0: doing the conga with Miami Sound Machine on Jump 99 and 100. Now, I know this is an action-packed weekend, but next weekend, more activities for us. The Paul and Lisa D'Angelo Family Foundation is hosting the 6th Annual Independence Day Festival. It is 1 week today. It's Friday, July 3rd. It goes on from 7:30 a.m. until 5 p.m. It's at City View Park. The address is 700 South Poplar Street in Hazleton. Admission is free. There will be races, entertainment, food trucks, the D'Angelo Family Exotic Car and Truck Display, a craft and vendor show, basket raffles, and a lot more. The kids will enjoy two photo booth fun stations, a bounce house, obstacle course, and lots of carnival games with prizes. There will also be an America 250 birthday-themed activity with the Hazleton Art League. This sounds like a tremendous day. It's happening next Friday, July 3rd. A reminder from Gem 99 and 100. We have the Steve Miller Band coming up next.
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Chicago on Jump 99 and 100. I am Fran with you on a Friday. It is the Ooga Chaka song. It's actually Hooked on a Feeling. Blue Sweet on Jump 99 and 100. Ooga.

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It's Steve's Title and Tag on Tioga Street in Tunkhannock. Steve's Title and Tag. 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

0: 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Hello, friends. I am Fran Pantuso, and boy, tomorrow's a big day for us. 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Look for us near the Dietrich Theater. That's where we will be selling t-shirts to benefit Habitat for Humanity and the United Way of Wyoming County. Now, if you can't be there, be sure to tune in, listen to everything that's going on right here on Gem 99 and 100. I have In Excess coming up next.
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7: 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The Polka Connection is brought to you in part by Jimbo's Freeland Party Beverage in Freeland, the Polish Connection Restaurant in Plymouth, Tarnowski's Kielbasa in Nanticoke, Bednarski Furniture in Plymouth, the Flory Insurance Agency in Clark Summit, and Revelation Lifestyle and Mobility Center in West Pittston. That's the Polka Connection, Sunday mornings from 9 till 11, right here on Gem 99 and 100. 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

0: Lunchbox 20 on Jump 99 and 100, where Sunday night, that's our time to relax, unwind, chill out. We join Alan Waterhouse. He brings out the classic hits from the great American songbook. Romance, My Friends, is in the air on Sunday nights. It's a three-hour program. It's called Sinatra and Friends. Singers like Dean Martin, Sammy Davis Jr., Barbara Streisand, Tony Bennett. We're talking about the greats here. Of course, loads of songs from old Blue Eyes himself, Sinatra and Friends. Join Alan Waterhouse, 9 o'clock Sunday night. I will see you right here. Our forecast for the weekend, not so bad. We do have some showers for tonight, tomorrow, but Sunday, sun comes back out. It's a pool or a lake day, barbecuing a little bit. I can see it now. And then next week, we've got temps in the 90s. Full forecast is coming up, and Michael Jackson is next.
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0: Showers are likely tonight with an overnight low around 62. Tomorrow, showers into the early afternoon with a high of 78. Tomorrow night, there's a possibility of showers with a low of 61. And for Sunday, mostly sunny with a high near 86.

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0: Jeff 99 and 100 with Paula Abdul. Hey, here's another great fireworks display that's coming up. The North Pocono Lions Club has their fireworks extravaganza. It's Thursday, July 2nd. They have a rain date. In case it rains, it's Monday, July 6th. It's taking place at the North Pocono Football Stadium. That's Route 690 in Moscow. Now, the doors open at 6 o'clock. Music starts at 7 o'clock. That's by the Fabulous 45s. Admission is totally free, but donations will gladly be accepted. 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This is always a good one. A reminder from Gem 99 and 100. I have Tom Petty standing by.
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REO Speedwagon on Jump 99 and 100. Almost time for me to get rolling. I am Fran Pantuso. I love you for listening. Mike Moran is coming in next. He will have a brand new forgotten oldie, along with, we always look forward to this, especially on a Friday, he's got the commercial free drive at 5, because Fridays include, I think, I'm pretty sure, it's just fun songs. No commercials, just loads of music for your ride home. Mike Moran, he's coming in next. You enjoy the rest of your Friday. Have an amazing weekend. Maybe I will see you out and about. If not, see you back on Monday as you and I share it together on Jump 99 and 100. It is Lips, Inc.

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0: Scotland. That's the Proclaimers. I'm going to be 500 miles on Gem 99 and 100. Before that, Supertramp and Give a Little Bit. It is Mike Moran on this great Friday afternoon. You know, I was just thinking about this. Some of the greatest summers of my life were filled with fantastic music. Guess what? We're playing that kind of music all afternoon long right here on Gem 99 and 100. Also got some fun features for you. In about 15 minutes, we'll find out what happened today in music history. 1 hour from now, your Fun Friday Forgotten Oldie. Ladies, you may be screaming for this one. And then just after 4:30, we will welcome you into the weekend with lots of music and no commercials on the Gem 99 and 100 commercial-free drive at 5. Green Day right around the corner, and you know what's happening tomorrow? Tunkhannock Founders Day.
1: 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Gem 99 and 100 thanks these Tunkhannock Founders Day broadcast sponsors: People's Security Bank and Trust, the Dietrich Theater, Tunkhannock Ford, Gay's True Value, and Monk Heating and Air.
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5: 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This week, Casey takes you back to June 25th, 1983. That's when Prince partied like it was 1999. Eurythmics were having Sweet Dreams. Eddie Grant was cruising down Electric Avenue. And Rick Springfield was having an affair of the heart. You'll hear those songs, all the top 40 hits, and the long-distance dedications from June 25th, 1983, right here on American Top 40, the 80s.
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It's a little thing, it's crazy, and it's called love. That's Queen at Gem 99 and 100. Men at Work before that. Who can it be now? I'll tell you. It's Mike Moran. I'm here till 7 o'clock with Northeast PA's greatest hits. And right now, let's find out what happened today in music history. June 26th of 1977, 42-year-old Elvis Presley played his final concert at Indianapolis's Market Square Arena just 2 weeks before his sudden death. While the subsequent CBS TV special Elvis in Concert was often touted as capturing this particular show, it actually featured footage from two earlier dates on the tour. Also on this date in 1974, Cher and Sonny Bono divorced after 10 years of marriage, effectively ending their reign as one of the era's biggest pop culture duos. Together, they sold more than 40 million records worldwide and earned two Grammy nods. That's what happened on this date in music history. What's the weather looking for your weekend? We'll check that for you in just a couple of minutes.

0: be or not to be? That is the timeless question. Experience the power of Shakespeare's most iconic tragedy, Under the Open Sky. 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
3: 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Mostly cloudy tonight. You might see an isolated shower or two, low around 62 degrees. Scattered showers in the morning on Saturday. Cloudy in the afternoon with a high near 78. On Saturday night, mostly cloudy, some patchy fog toward morning, low 62. Sunshine for your Sunday, high going up to 87. On Sunday night, clear skies, low 63. And mostly sunny and warmer on Monday with a high near 89.

0: Elton John, I'm Still Standing here at Gem 99 and 100. Every Sunday, we've got two classic American Top 40 countdowns with Casey Kasem. Why two? Well, it was a long-running show, and we've got one from the 70s when it all started, and in the 80s when it was really going strong. So this weekend, on Sunday at 11 a.m., we'll go back to June 25th of 1983 to count the hits down from number 40 to number 1. And you're counting on me to let you know about some of the artists that you're going to hear this weekend. Bryan Adams was on the charts, just entered at number 40. Laura Branigan, how about some Billy Idol? Bryan Adams again. You had Prince, Chris DeBerg, Thomas Dolby, and Prince again. So there are a lot of repeats in there from the artists. Check it out this Sunday. The 80s version of the Classic American Top 40 Countdown starts at 11 a.m. The 70s version starts at 6 p.m. We'll talk more about that later on. Coming up in just a few, The Police.
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1: You broke my heart, 'cause I couldn't dance. You didn't even want me around. And now I'm back to let you know I can really shake 'em down.

There's the Contours and Do You Love Me here at Gem 99 and 100. It is Fun Friday, so coming up just after 4 o'clock, it's the Fun Friday Forgotten Oldie. And, you know, technically speaking, the Beatles were a boy band. This is a different boy band. That's coming up just after 4. Right now, it's Belinda Carlisle on Gem 99 and 100.

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Gem 99 and 100. It is just after 4 o'clock, and today on the Fun Friday Forgotten Oldie, a tip of my hat to Northeastern Pennsylvania's longest-running Beatles show, a magical mystery tour with the Beatles, which you can hear tomorrow morning from 8 until 10, or later on at midnight to 2 a.m. As part of tomorrow's show, your hosts Gary and Joe took a listener's suggestion and will explore how other artists' songs may have been influenced by the Fab Four and even sounded somewhat like a Beatles tune. Well, there's a song that came out in 1990 that I've always thought had some Beatle-esque elements. Let's see if you agree. And ladies, please keep the screaming to a minimum because I'm talking New Kids on the Block. Formed in Boston in 1984 by the producer who discovered another boy band, New Edition, Maurice Starr, Donnie Wahlberg recruited some school friends and the saga began. Their first chart success came 4 years later with the release of the single Please Don't Go Girl, which made the top 10. The follow-up, You Got It, The Right Stuff, hit number 3. And as a matter of fact, the next 7 charting singles were all top 10 smashes, including 3 number ones. Our featured song was the last to make the top 10 for the group. It peaked at number 7 in 1990, and it's called Tonight. So, where do the Beatles come in? Well, setting aside the tempo changes, similar to A Day in the Life and other Fab Four songs, the unusual instrumentation stands out as well. You'll hear Spanish guitar, heavy use of cello, French horns, and even a harpsichord. Let's see if you hear the Beatles' influence in your Fun Friday Forgotten Oldie, Tonight by NKOTB, or New Kids on the Block, on Gem 99 and 100.

Gem 99 and 100 from 1990, Teen Heartthrob's New Kids on the Block with their number 7 charting single, Tonight. A song that I believe, and by the way, many critics did too, was highly influenced by the Beatles. Incidentally, group founder Donnie Wahlberg has become a very successful actor, having co-starred in CBS TV's long-running Blue Blood series, and now its spin-off, Boston Blue. And Donnie's younger brother, Mark Wahlberg, was a member of New Kids on the Block for a very short time at the beginning, but he left and started a career as a rapper with his group, Marky Mark and the Funky Bunch. Now, hopefully you'll agree that there was some Beatle magic built into today's Fun Friday Forgotten Oldie, and you'll listen tomorrow morning when Gary and Joe talk about more the Fab Four's influence on other artists. A Magical Mystery Tour with the Beatles airs from 8 until 10 a.m. or midnight to 2 a.m. only here on Gem 99 and 100. Now, before we leave the Forgotten Oldie, another passing to note in the music world. We learned that on Wednesday, we lost the frontman and voice of Blood, Sweat, and Tears, David Clayton Thomas. He passed away in a Toronto hospital at the age of 84. As a bonus track this afternoon, I have a song that peaked at number 2 in 1969, and ironically, it sounds like instructions for what the singer would like to have happen upon his death. And When I Die was the third song in a row to reach the penultimate spot on the chart, having nearly reached the top position in each of those cases. Godspeed, David Clayton Thomas.

0: There's Blood, Sweat, and Tears on Gem 99 and 100, and When I Die. Lead singer David Clayton Thomas passed away on Wednesday at the age of 84. They had six songs hit the top 40, including You've Made Me So Very Happy, Spinning Wheel, Heidi Ho, Lucretia McEvil, Go Down Gamblin', and the song you just heard, and When I Die. I had the distinct pleasure of working a concert in my audio career with David Clayton Thomas. He was incredible in concert. And then I found out that Tony Pacelli actually introduced David Clayton Thomas at a concert here in Northeast PA. Probably going to hear more about that tonight on Tony's show. Coming up in just a couple of minutes, we've got an ABC News update for you and a check on your weekend weather forecast. And then it's Men at Work.
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5: ABC News, I'm Mike Tabusky. A mistrial declared today in the federal arson case against the man who

0: allegedly sparked the Palisades fire. Prosecutors say they will try again, and a judge has ordered 29-year-old Jonathan Rinderneck to be held in custody until that retrial. ABC News legal contributor Brian Buckmeyer says prosecutors brought an unusual case.
1: I've done arson cases, I've reviewed arson cases, but I've never heard of an arson case where a person is accused of starting a fire on one day, and then that fire going underground and continuing to cause a much larger, a record-breaking fire 7 days later.
0: Officials in Venezuela are updating the death toll from this week's earthquakes to 920, with more than 3,300 injured. Some 50,000 people remain unaccounted for in Venezuela. And the Centers for Disease Control today elevated its emergency response to the Ebola outbreak to level one, the agency's highest designation. This is ABC News.
2: Northeast PA. Mostly cloudy tonight. You might see an isolated shower or two, low around 62 degrees. Scattered showers in the morning on Saturday, cloudy in the afternoon with a high near 78. On Saturday night, mostly cloudy, some patchy fog toward morning, low 62. Sunshine for your Sunday, high going up to 87. On Sunday night, clear skies, low 63, and mostly sunny and warmer on Monday with a high near 89.

0: Here's Golden Earring, Twilight Zone, a Gem 99 and 100. Denise Williams before that. Let's hear it for the boy. It is Mike Moran on this Friday afternoon. Do you have some leisurely plans for the weekend? Well, I want to wish my father-in-law, Stefan Froilan, a very happy birthday. I know what he's going to be doing for the weekend. He lives in North Dakota, and he has lakefront property, and he is just going to be planting his feet right there by the side of the lake, maybe hit the boat, go out on the lake. Happy birthday to you, Stefan. And if it's your birthday this afternoon, happy birthday to you, too. Coming up in just a few minutes, we are going to celebrate like it's your birthday with lots of music and no commercials. It's the Gem 99 and 100 commercial-free drive at 5. We got some Thin Lizzy lined up for you, the Goo Goo Dolls, and a whole lot more. Stick around.
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Fleetwood Mac and the Chain on Gem 99 and 100. Let's blow the whistle. It's after 5 o'clock on a Friday afternoon. The workday is done, the work week is over, and we are celebrating with tons of music and no commercials. This is the Gem 99 and 100 commercial-free drive at 5. 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

'Cause I gotta have faith. 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

0: Miles Band of Freeze Frame wrapping up the Gem 99 and 100 commercial free drive at 5 on this Friday afternoon. We do it every weekday afternoon for my 9 to 5ers right around the time they're trying to sneak out of the office at the end of the workday. We keep you entertained on that drive back home. So join us again on Monday just after 4:30. If you're looking for fun stuff to do this weekend, there's lots going on in Northeast PA, like the 13th annual Dallas Rotary Wine and Beer Festival. Tomorrow from 1 to 6 p.m. at the Luzerne County Fairgrounds in Dallas, they're going to have wine tastings, craft beer, great food, live entertainment, and local vendors. And this all supports the Rotary Community Projects. Again, it's happening at the Luzerne County Fairgrounds tomorrow from 1 to 6 p.m. More about what's going on in Northeast PA all afternoon long. Keep it right here. ABC News Brief coming up in a couple of minutes. A check on your weather forecast for the weekend. Then it's Orleans.
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3: July 4th, 1776. Breaking news. Independence is declared. 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Experience how they first heard of American independence. 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
4: ABC News, I'm Mike Dabosky. The House Oversight Committee has subpoenaed billionaire Leon Black in connection with its investigation into convicted sex offender Jeffrey Epstein. The hedge fund billionaire walked out of an interview before the House Oversight Committee today, apparently refusing to answer questions from lawmakers. Speaking to reporters on Capitol Hill, the top Democrat on the committee, Representative Robert Garcia of California, said he supports the move.
5: He made the decision to not answer questions. We kept pressing. The decision to not continue was his. The majority did the right thing in issuing those subpoenas.
4: The death toll is mounting in Venezuela, where now more than 900 people are confirmed dead after this week's two earthquakes. Some 50,000 people are still missing. Today, the first plane full of American aid arrived in Venezuela. And at least a dozen new fires have started in Utah in the last day, as much of the western half of the country contends with severe wildfires. This is ABC News.
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6: Mostly cloudy tonight. You might see an isolated shower or two, low around 62 degrees. Scattered showers in the morning on Saturday. Cloudy in the afternoon with a high near 78. On Saturday night, mostly cloudy, some patchy fog toward morning, low 62. Sunshine for your Sunday, high going up to 87. On Sunday night, clear skies, low 63, and mostly sunny and warmer on Monday with a high near 89.

0: Here's Matchbox 20. The song is called 3 a.m. here at Gem 99 and 100. Before that, One-on-One from Daryl Hall and John Oates. Turns out that Daryl Hall just announced that he had had an emergency kidney transplant recently and that he's feeling better already. Hopefully he'll be back up on his feet and playing some great music soon. Doobie Brothers coming up in a couple of minutes. And I told you a little earlier about the classic American Top 40 countdowns that we present every Sunday here at the radio station. Starting at 11 a.m., we go back to the 1980s. And this weekend, it's going to be June 25th of 1983, where we count the hits down from number 40 to number 1. And we mentioned some of the artists that you're going to be hearing on that one earlier. Now let's talk about the 70s version. That one airs at 6 p.m. on Sundays, and there's some great music on that chart that I haven't heard in a long time. How about Hot Rod Lincoln from Commander Cody and his Lost Planet Airmen? We had Aretha Franklin's All the King's Horses. We have Mouth and McNeil, How Do You Do? A forgotten oldie that we featured several times here on the radio station. And then a young Donny Osmond. And a young Michael Jackson. They were right next to each other at number 28 and 27 on the chart. Lots to look forward to this Sunday, too. Classic American Top 40 Countdowns exclusively right here on Gem 99 and 100.
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It's Whitney Houston. I want to dance with somebody at Gem 99 and 100. Maybe you would like to dance with somebody from Gem 99 and 100. You can stop by. We're going to be broadcasting tomorrow from Tunkhannock Founders Day right in downtown Tunkhannock. We'll be on the air from 10 a.m. until 4 p.m. There's over 150 vendors, great food, live music, entertainment, and fun for the entire family. 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It's you too now.

The devil went down to Georgia. He was looking for a soul to steal. He was in a bind because he was way behind, and he was willing to make a deal. When he came across this young man sewing on a fiddle and playing it hot, and the devil jumped up on a hickory stump and said, "Boy, let me tell you what. I guess you didn't know it, but I'm a fiddle player too. And if you'd care to take a dare, I'll make a bet with you. Now you play pretty good fiddle, boy, but give the devil his due. I bet a fiddle of gold against your soul, 'cause I think I'm better than you."

The devil bowed his head because he knew that he'd been beat. And he laid that golden fiddle on the ground at Johnny's feet. Johnny said, "Devil, just come on back if you ever want to try again. I done told you once, you son of a bitch, I'm the..."

This hour is powered by the title and tag experts for generations in the Endless Mountains. It's Steve's Title and Tag on Tioga Street in Tunkhannock. Steve's Title and Tag. Gem 99 and 100 is WGMF Oliphant Scranton, WGMA Hazleton Wilkes-Barre, and WGMM Tunkhannock. 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

0: Billy Joel for the longest time here at Jam 99 and 100. Brian Adams before that with the summer of 69. Mike Moran here in the summer of 26. And we're talking about lots of great things going on this weekend in Northeast PA. You can celebrate America 250 and enjoy a day of free family fun at Sugarloaf Township Municipal Building on Sunday from noon until dark. 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Then the party concludes with a big fireworks display after dark. The rain date is Sunday, July 12th, and the Sugarloaf Township Municipal Building is located at 858 Main Street in Sugarloaf, just off of I-80 and Route 93. Also going on this weekend, the Elmhurst Roaring Brook Volunteer Fire Company annual picnic going on today and tomorrow. It's located at 112 Municipal Lane in Elmhurst, just off of Route 435. The picnic features homemade food, a basket raffle, and games. 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
7: 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The Polka Connection is brought to you in part by Jimbo's Freeland Party Beverage in Freeland, the Polish Connection Restaurant in Plymouth, Tarnowski's Kielbasa in Nanticoke, Bednarski Furniture in Plymouth, the Flory Insurance Agency in Clark Summit, and Revelation Lifestyle and Mobility Center in West Pittston. That's the Polka Connection, Sunday mornings from 9 till 11, right here on Gem 99 and 100. 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

0: There's Prince riding around in his little red Corvette here at Gem 99 and 100. Don't forget, tomorrow and Sunday, it is the 2026 Amateur Radio Field Day. What is that, you ask? Well, the Murgosh Amateur Radio Club and the Luzerne County Amateur Radio Emergency Services will be conducting a 24-hour, nonstop communications drill from Saturday through Sunday at the Back Mountain Regional EMA EOC. 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It's very, very interesting. Also, some great programming to check out this weekend here on the radio station. It starts tomorrow morning with a magical mystery tour with the Beatles, Northeast PA's longest-running Beatles show. 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His name is Carl Simchina, and he does the Polka Connection from 9 to 11. From 11 until 3, it is a classic American Top 40 countdown from the 80s. From 6 until 9, it's a classic American Top 40 countdown from the 70s. We've got them both here. And then to top off your weekend from 9 until midnight, it is the Great American Songbook, Sinatra and Friends with Alan Waterhouse, only here on Gem 99 and 100. We're going to get you updated on world and national news in just a moment or two from ABC. 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
1: 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There's always plenty of vendors and food and other goodies, as well as activities on and near Tioga Street. 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
2: ABC News. I'm Mike Dubusky. U.S. Central Command has fired retaliatory strikes against Iran, striking missile storage and coastal radar locations in that country. It comes in response to Iran strikes yesterday on ships in the Strait of Hormuz, which President Trump says marks a violation of the ceasefire. Meanwhile, Israel and Lebanon have signed on to a new peace agreement, though Hezbollah's cooperation remains a question mark. U.S. aid arriving in Venezuela today after those two huge earthquakes this week.
3: According to the U.S. Embassy in Venezuela, the priority right now includes establishing a base for operations. They'll work with the local authorities to figure out where the needs are. There are close to 80 experts per team that have been deployed there. These teams are made up of firefighters, doctors, structural engineers, and about a dozen trained canines.
2: ABC's Faith Abube. The death toll in Venezuela now climbing to 920, some 50,000 people are unaccounted for. This is ABC News.
4: Northeast PA. Mostly cloudy tonight. You might see an isolated shower or two, low around 62 degrees. Scattered showers in the morning on Saturday. Cloudy in the afternoon with a high near 78. On Saturday night, mostly cloudy. Some patchy fog toward morning, low 62. Sunshine for your Sunday, high going up to 87. On Sunday night, clear skies, low 63. And mostly sunny and warmer on Monday with a high near 89.

0: Steely Dan reeling in the years here at Gem 99 and 100. It's Mike Moran. Almost time for me to relinquish the air chair and make way for Tony Pacelli. He'll be in at the top of the hour. But there are a couple more things I want to remind you about going on this weekend in Northeast PA. The St. Leo the Great Summer Festival is happening tonight and tomorrow. Tonight, 6 to 11 p.m. Tomorrow, from 5 to 10 p.m. on the parish grounds, 33 Manhattan Street in Ashley. Also, Sacred Heart of Jesus, 215 Lackawanna Avenue in DuPont is having their Polish picnic tomorrow from 1 to 8 p.m. in the Picnic Grove. And of course, they're offering pierogi, galumpki, halushki, kielbasi, potato pancakes, everything to make me hungry. There's also going to be lots and lots of polka music. Also, they invite you to their mass. It starts at 4 p.m. tomorrow. Coming up in just a couple of minutes, got Tina Turner, got the Bee Gees on the way as well.
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There's the Bee Gees and Night Fever at Gem 99 100. Well, that's going to do it for me, Mike Moran. Boy, this afternoon flew by so fast. I'll be back again Monday afternoon at 3, right after my buddy, my pal, Fran Pantuso. Until then, please stay safe, stay cool, and have yourself a phenomenal weekend. It's Bob Seger now at Gem 99 and 100.

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Northeast PA's greatest hits, Gem 99 and 100, Crocodile Rock, Elton John, What I Like About You. Started off the 70s at 7, Tony Pacelli on a Friday night. The weekend is here, plus your chance to meet the Gem 99 and 100 staff. Where? I'll tell you in a couple of minutes where that is happening. Heat Wave coming up, Paul McCartney and Wings, Gem 99 and 100.

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0: Gen 99 and 100 Warren Lowrider, Grooveline, Heatwave, Tony Pacelli till midnight tonight. Lowrider was written by the whole band War. It was produced by Jerry Goldstein. It was on their seventh studio album entitled Why Can't We Be Friends, released June 1975. Did peak at number 7 on the Billboard Hot 100 in November of 1975. Now, the song was also used in the Cheech and Chong movie Up in Smoke, Dave's Not Here, and appeared as track 3 on the Associated Original Soundtrack album. It was later used in the Richard Linklater film Dazed and Confused, and my favorite, one of my favorite movies, Gone in 60 Seconds. It was the song they played right before they went and boost a car. Gen 99 and 100, our gang is going to be in downtown Tunkhannock. That's tomorrow from 10 until 4. We'll give you more details later on this hour. Stick around, okay? Updated weather forecast and Queen coming up. It's Gen 99 and 100, 70s at 7.
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0: 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That's tomorrow from 10 until 4. 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
8: Northeast VA weather.
9: Chance of showers overnight, mostly cloudy, low around 62. Showers likely tomorrow morning, mostly cloudy, high near 79. For tomorrow night, a chance of showers, partly cloudy, low around 61. Sunday, mostly sunny, high near 86. And for Monday, mostly sunny, high near 80.

0: Gem 99 and 100 Rolling Stones and the Beast of Burden. Billy Joel, It's My Life. Tony Pacelli, till midnight tonight. Beast of Burden off of the album in 1978 called Some Girls. Rolling Stone magazine ranked the song number 435 on their list of 500 greatest songs of all time. What is a beast of burden? It's an animal, usually domesticated, such as an ox or a horse. The music and some lyrics were primarily written by Keith Richards. In the liner notes to the 1983 compilation disc Jump Back, Richard said, Beast of Burden was another one where Mick Jagger just filled in the verses with the Stones. You take a long song, play it, and see if there are any takers. Sometimes they ignore it. Sometimes they grab it and record it. After all, the faster numbers of Some Girls, everybody settled down and enjoyed the slow one. Beast of Burden, the Stones. Where's the Gem 99 and 100 crew hanging out? Well, let me tell you, first of all, 10 to 4 o'clock tomorrow, downtown Tunkhannock. We'll be broadcasting live from 10 until 4. Stop by and say hi. We're going to be by the Dietrich Theater, where we'll be selling T-shirts to benefit Habitat for Humanity and the United Way of Wyoming County. So, I see you tomorrow, downtown Tunkhannock, for Tunkhannock Founders Day. All from Gem 99 and 100 Allman Brothers, coming up.
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4: 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Billy Preston was out of space. Commander Cody drove his hot rod Lincoln. And Roberta Flack remembered the first time ever I saw your face. 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